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1: And then when you realize, oh, we're not even close.
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1: 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The technology wasn't good back then either. It was just, you had to eyeball it.
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1: 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We used to, as linemen, pick up a handful of chalk in our hand.
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1: He's a ranch hand in a pinch, man. Hotter than the red on a cattle brand. Cause she's a gold digger with a quick trigger. A cast iron skillet swinging lid flip.

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1: And then when you realize, oh, we're not even close.
3: Right. Yeah.
1: I don't want to make straight lines anymore. Yeah. The technology wasn't good back then either. It was just, you had to eyeball it.
3: 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Wasn't it just chalk?
2: Chalk. 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
1: Oh, yeah.
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1: That's what ours was, too. I forgot. Yeah. We used to, as linemen, pick up a handful of chalk in our hand.
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1: 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And then when you...
3: Some things don't stay, don't change. 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
1: Kai. I grew up, Mama used to send me over with things. 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I spent a few long summers out on his old porch swing. He said he was in the war, went in the Navy, lost his wife and lost his baby. I broke down and asked him one time, I said, how you keep from going crazy? He said, I'll see my wife and son in just a little while.

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1: I had on my Ron Burgundy shirt that was absolutely beautiful. 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
1: All faded out, hole on the side that I have bobby pinned together. 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
1: Safety pin.
2: Okay, right, that's better, there yeah.
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1: Did you ever get to paint the lines on the football field?
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4: Baseball.
3: The horse over there was too busy playing. Couldn't paint and play.
2: That's right.
1: It's fun for 30 yards.
3: Sure.
1: And then when you realize, oh, we're not even close.
3: Right. Yeah.
1: I don't want to make straight lines anymore. The technology wasn't good back then either. It was just, you had to eyeball it.
3: They didn't even have paint, I don't think, for you, Bruce. Wasn't it just chalk?
2: Chalk.
3: Yeah.
1: That
3: lasted about half a minute.
1: That's what ours was, too. I forgot. We used to, as linemen, pick up a handful of chalk in our hand.
3: His throat at the guy.
1: You're on the defensive line. And then when you...
3: Some things don't stay, don't change. 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
1: I don't know how bad we were.
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3: Sure.
1: And then when you realize, oh, we're not even close.
3: 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Yeah.
1: I don't want to make straight lines anymore. Yeah. The technology wasn't good back then either. It was just, you had to eyeball it.
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1: That
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1: That's what ours was, too. Yeah. I forgot. Because we used to, as linemen, pick up a handful of chalk in our hand.
3: His throw it at the guy.
1: On the defensive line. Yeah. And then when you...
3: Some things don't change. 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
1: We sure do, don't we?
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1: And, you know, you boys, I don't know. 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
3: True. Affirmative. That one the other day is good, though.
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2: That one. Oh, yeah. Remember that one, Steve? We were talking about it.
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1: And then when you realize, oh, we're not even close.
3: 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Yeah.
1: I don't want to make straight lines anymore. Yeah. The technology wasn't good back then either. It was just, you had to eyeball it.
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1: 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I forgot. Because we used to, as linemen, pick up a handful of chalk in our hand.
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3: guy.
1: You're on the defensive line. Yeah. And then when you...
3: Some things don't change. Still a good sport.
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1: And then when you realize, oh, we're not even close.
3: Right. Yet.
1: I don't want to make straight lines anymore. Yeah. The technology wasn't good back then either. It was just, you had to eyeball it.
3: 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Wasn't it just chalk?
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5: Oh, yeah.
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1: 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I forgot. We used to, as linemen, pick up a handful of chalk in our hand.
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1: You're on the defensive line. And then when you...
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1: Lose weight, stop smoking with Alex Gowen Hypnosis. 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Guaranteed.
2: Hi, this is Neil Jay. 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
2: 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I'd be at some party. She'd show up and I'd be walking out. 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I'd act

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